0: It's no copy.
1: Copy.
0: Well.
1: 612.
0: Be advised, we're not in a cell.
2: Copy. You got first responders ahead of you.
0: Airport.
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1: Copy.
4: You did say you were clear, Hillbilly Ricks, correct?
1: That's correct.
4: Copy, sir. Thank you.

0: Control.
1: Go ahead.
0: Be advised, at the start of the call, the patient's oxygen was, it could be 73, and their pulse was 53, unknown what is currently. Advised that the patient was gurgling slightly whenever they're administering CPR just a moment ago. They're still continuing CPR.
1: And 4.

0: through the large dip there around the 3200 block, there was an old guy walking across the road about 2 steps every 5 minutes trying to get his mail. He wouldn't get out of the way.
1: 10-4.
2: I'm not seeing anything. You're clear.
1: Copy. Pauline, is be prepared to copy the following VOL reference of possible DUI. Was last seen in the 800 block, Robert Zebra Drive in Sophia, headed northbound towards Beckley Breaker. All units below for a green Ford Ranger should be bearing the West Virginia registration of 87 Romeo 131. Repeating, 87 Romeo 131. Vehicle swerving in and out of traffic, had the flashers on and then turned them off. Last seen near the fireworks store heading towards Beckley area. All units BOL 2005.
2: Control 247. I'll be in the area waiting on that vehicle.
1: Copy, sir. Can you copy that, Bolo, sir?
3: Yes, sir. Copy. Doing clear, that's north for now. Please, the call's on 11F.
1: Copy.

0: need you to make me 3 extra patrol cards. Sycamore Holler, Dakota Court, and Home School Village. You can clear all 3 of them.
1: Copy, sir.
2: Control 634.
0: 634.
2: 634 is going to be arriving on scene.
0: Copy. 1 and 2 advise behind shelter 2.
2: Copy.

ground control. Ma'am, I would check the welfare call. It's going to be at 1734 Harper Road at the Kroger's Fuel Center in Beckley, right? One of the workers there called in. She's requesting you just check on a subject break. She thought there's a male in the parking lot of the store. They thought he was having chest pains, and he had fallen outside the parking lot. He's in the store now, 70-year-old male. He looks pale, and he's responding. She's not sure he's okay, though, and they're requesting law enforcement respond there to do a welfare check on him. Said gray T-shirt and jeans. He told them that he didn't need an ambulance, but they're just concerned about him, ma'am.

0: County General, remain busy.
1: Copy.
2: Are you in cell phone range?
1: Negative. I'm down at White 12. I'll be at the one stop in just a few minutes.
2: It's no big deal. It's not nothing emergency or anything like that. Do you mind giving me a call, please?
1: Yeah, 10-4. Like, from the White stop, one stop, or when I get back in the signal?
2: No, just make a pit stop there. You can pick up some stuff there if you need to, and then just give me a call.
1: 10-4.
3: 124-581.
1: Go ahead.
3: You're going to Whitesville there. Past the car lot on your right. That little straight stretch, you got a little bit of cell phone service enough to get out.
1: 10-4, thank you, sir.
4: And I left you a text about Finley Court in Lawhonde Village.
1: 10-4.
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0: 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Just to give you advice, there's going to be a 40-year-old female. She is an oxygen patient. She's currently unconscious. Patient is sick and on chemo.
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open. 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

106 Mountain View Road in Dry Hill. Things did not work out between them. He had bought two phones and gave them to the male to use. Since he has requested that the phones either be given back or for the other subject take over payments, that subject has sold the phones. T-Mobile advised him to report the phones stolen. He's requesting a public service only.

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0: Central, Pager 681, Pager 681. Respond to 127 Humphreys Avenue in Lester for a 52-year-old male, intoxicated, difficulty breathing, unable to walk or talk. Repeating, Pager 681, respond to 127 Humphreys Avenue in Lester, 2037. Copy. He is not being combative at this time. They advise he has some other health conditions and he drank the bourbon very quickly.
1: Copy. Thank you.
0: You're welcome.

Control, Pager 610, Pager 610, respond to 624 Johnstown Road, Beckley Manor House, apartment 503 for a 30-year-old female. Difficulty breathing, repeating Pager 610. Respond to 624 Johnstown Road, Beckley Manor House, apartment 503, 2039.

Control, Major 601, Major 601, respond to 6468 Harper Road and Surveyor for an 84-year-old female, difficulty breathing, short of breath, repeating Major 601. Respond to 6468 Harper Road and Surveyor, 2040.

Switzerland.

0: Central, pager 674, respond to 137 Sioux Lane and Daniels for a 82-year-old male, confused, disoriented, difficulty breathing, repeating a pager 674, respond to 137 Sioux Lane and Daniels, 2043.
1: This is 310. I'm here at 127 Humphreys. If you would have 681 to expedite.
0: Copy. Do you have an update on the patient?
1: He's unconscious. He's breathing, but he is not not talking. And he's very unresponsive.
0: Copy. I'm updated now.
1: Repeat that.
0: We're getting them updated now.
1: Copy.
2: 310, 1121. I'm coming back into Lester now. You need me to stop by for anything?
1: Negative. I should be able to have it.

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0: 3911 Hangar Call, 135 Mount Tabor Road in Mount Tabor. Media disconnect, pinging inside that residence. We're calling back at this time. I believe that there's a subject there said his wife was intoxicated and threw a cup of soda at him. We're still trying to get further. Going towards state police barracks. Stand by for a moment. Let me get some further from him.
1: Yeah.

0: Ground Control.
1: You're up for 631.
0: Ma'am, I apologize. I was talking to a county unit at the same time. You did say that you're going to be medic, correct?
1: Affirmative.

the sales page to begin with, and now he's saying he wants to meet somebody at the Marathon, Little General.

0: off the couch. They don't want him to move. He's not really answering questions. Keeps grabbing at his head like he might have a headache, but he cannot advise them if he does.
1: Yes, copy.

0: Harper Road. Just assign that to me. I'll take care of it. Just let me know what he's going to be driving.
1: Copy, sir. He's going to be in a silver Chevy Trax registration 147597A. He advised he was at pump 7, but he does have his autistic son with him. He may drive around the parking lot to keep him calm. I did advise him to turn on his hazard lights.
0: Copy. Tell me in a couple minutes.

copy that, Director.

0: control pager 639, pager 639. Respond to 202 Hartley Avenue in Beckley for a 21-year-old female rescue patient having chest pains. Repeating pager 639. Respond to 202 Hartley Avenue in Beckley at 2058.
1: Control 639, copy and rail.
0: Copy.
2: Hang up call coming in from 123 Hager Street. It's shown to be apartment G21, Gulf 21, Frank. Had an open 911 line. We briefly heard some rustling around. From our mapping, it's pinging at the address in the parking lot. It's coming in from a deactivated cell. We're unable to call back at this time. Oh. 2059.

0: Travis.
1: Seems fine to me. Should be coming off.
0: Copy 247. It was...
2: Military 911.
0: It looked like it was around G21, around through there, but then it's paying again over.
3: That's what the cost problem
0: is. Right. It's showing towards the end of the parking lot. When you go around, it looks like it's the last building on the left and the last two apartments, sir.
1: 1047 is pinging in the parking lot or the apartment?
0: Looks like it's pinging in the parking lot one time, and then it looks like it's in one of those last two apartments when you look at it again.

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registration will be 147597 Alpha. He was at pump 7, advised he may be driving around the parking lot. Advised the Marathon Little General on Harper Road. Originally stated Shell Station, but corrected.

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0: Ma'am, can you give us that address where 681 is?
2: 631, 681.
0: Go ahead.
2: Hey, we're coming up back to my place. Well, right now, where do you want to meet? Over one control.
3: So I was able to reach that complaint, and he advised that he's returned to 135 Mount Tabor Road where the altercation began, that he no longer needs to

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0: Where are you transporting to?
1: To Raleigh.
0: Thank you. En route through Raleigh to get partner from 681.
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42 control. So we're receiving a shoplifting that already occurred at 151 Beaver Plaza Kroger in Beaver. Complainant is an employee advising that a subject walked out of the door with $200 to $300 worth of merchandise and a buggy left in the direction of Wendy's. This occurred around 2048. It was a white male last seen wearing a tan cap, white t-shirt, and blue jeans. They're requesting law enforcement to file a report.

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0: Weekly previews from Service ILS 5.
1: Copy. What was your unit number again?

0: copy. Log both units off duty, correct?
1: Yes, ma'am.
0: Copy, sir. Thank you. Have a good night. Thank you, sir.
2: Control 6392. Robin Calvi.

41 Control. So receiving a threats call in the 100 block of George Moss Street in Mascot. There are no Mascot units available. Complaint is by she's a board member of the Timberline Apartments. By she was approached by another tenant and her child as subjects on the parking lot and threatened the juvenile with a firearm and threatened to shoot them. Advised they are now in lower parking lot past the office. Subjects in a blue Cavalier two-door. Unknown names or descriptions.

we're going to be clear seeing from the chain carrier transporting McAlphy. You can show us back available

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0: 34 Beckwood Drive in Beckley. It's going to be a disturbance break. Complainant's 12-year-old granddaughter just attacked her with a butter knife, hit her with it. She said her grandson had to get the child off of her. Female's kicking and punching her. She said that it was a steak knife, actually.
1: Chop in.

0: 46, 252, control. 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They have taken it from her. She has no more access to any weapons, and she's in her room at this time.
1: Okay. Control, 634.
2: 634.
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0: 41.
1: Looks like I'm planning to go to bed.
0: So the complaint was not on saying it was third party. They were advising that the Chrissy Blake subject should be in a blue Cavalier two-door. Oh, correction. The subjects will be in a blue Cavalier two-door, possibly in the lower parking lot area.
1: Okay, I'll see where's the Chrissy Blake subject supposed to be at.
0: So I don't have the apartment for the Chrissy Blake subject. The complaint is in apartment 506.
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2: 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Control status check. Bumpa. 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
1: Negative, but I can be.
0: We're receiving a 911 hang-up open line call at 107 Saxon Bolt Road in Arnett. It's pinging inside that residence. There's a male discussing a rollback in the background, but they are not answering the operator. We are attempting to get their attention, but it's a deactivated cell phone. We'll be unable to call back.
1: I'm sure you've already done this, but have you looked up that address to see if you have any alternate numbers?
0: Looking into that now, sir.
1: Copy. I'll be en route in the meantime. Just let me know.
0: Copy, 2200.
1: Just to clarify, there is no disturbance in the background, just discussion.
0: Affirmative, sir. No disturbance heard.
1: Copy. I'll be en route. Keep me advised.
0: Copy, 2201.
2: This is a Jeep Grand Cherokee, unknown caller. So the SOS button was hit. There's an open line, no voice contact. We've attempted to call a subscriber, no answer. They said the subscriber is supposed to be a Dominique Wallace. They're requesting law enforcement check.
1: Copy.

0: I see now, or is 226?
1: Nine.
0: Cop, sir, thank you.
2: All previous calls from the address date back to 2024.
3: Any domestics or disturbances?
2: Negative, sir. Last call was an overdose on 12-12-2025.
3: Okay. Just leave me on and I'll get over an extra patrol and make contact with them.
2: 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Break 141 control.

0: 41 Control.
1: Good.
0: Sir, do you have traffic for control?
1: Yeah. I'm out at apartment 405.
0: Sir, your volume was extremely low. Could you repeat?
1: I'm out at apartment 405.
0: Copy 2204.

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0: and the bypass plaza in Beckley in the parking lot in the area of Planet Fitness. They advise there are several juveniles. Some of the subjects are in a blue truck and the others are in a blue SUV. They're letting off fireworks and also jumping on top of vehicles in the parking lot. They did not want to provide any further information. They requested to be anonymous.
1: Copy.

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1: 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I'll be on Prince Street. Stand by for the stop location.
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0: realizing his wife is throwing things, breaking things. 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There is a 4-year-old and an 11-year-old male there as well.
1: That same complaint of earlier.
0: Affirmative, sir. It's going to be the same complaint that 141 was attempting to make contact with at the gas stations on Harper Road.
1: 41's around.

4-2 control. Sir, complaints advise that they are currently separated. He's holding the door so the female cannot get to him, possibly in the back porch area of the home. No weapons on the female, no drugs involved. Advise she has been drinking.

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0: 631, meter 631. Respond to 1715 Cole City Road, Cole City Fire Department to meet subjects en route from Josephine, the 52-year-old male, chest pains, possible heart attack, three nitros, no relief, winded, back pain, nausea. Repeating, pager 631, respond to 1715 Cole City Road, Cole City, 2228.
1: I believe we're doubling. Go ahead, ma'am. Ma'am, I believe we doubled. Can you re-advise your traffic?
2: I'll be out with one female on 9th Street by the courthouse.
1: To 9th Street near the garage?
0: They're en route from Josephine. They were requesting to meet there at the fire department.
3: Copy.
0: They should be in a dark green Nissan Pathfinder.

0: Control.
1: Good.
0: I have burglar alarm 4303, Robert C. Bird Drive, at Tractor Supply in Beckley. Satan is coming in from S3, SAM 3 cable lines.
1: Copy, I'll be in route.
0: Copy, sir. And they did say that it's left cable alarm system. No entrance in and no calls could be reached.
1: Go.
0: 247, control.
1: Good.
0: PVAC 45 over there.
1: Go.

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0: 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Respond to 186 Elm Street in Callaway Heights for a 15-week-old child not breathing. 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

0: 537, control. I'm going a CPR in progress at 186 Elm Street, Callaway Heights. It's going to be a 19-month-old, correction, a 15-week-old child not breathing. We have EMS Fire Department started. If you can start that way, sir.
1: Control 141,
0: copy. 137, you did copy also.
1: Copy.
0: 137, just keep you updated. The ambulance just arrived on scene there also.
1: Simple.
0: 137, control.
1: Right.
0: The other dispatcher's checking, but they believe the baby's breathing again. Just keep you updated. Copy, 141, you copy, sir.
1: The baby is breathing again.
0: EMS just arrived on scene. The dispatcher that was doing CPR with them, they advised him that the baby was breathing again, and EMS went in at that time. Copy, sir.
1: I'm a little behind you. I'm down some work, hard work.
2: Yeah, febrile seizure. She's awake and alert.
3: Call me back. You're fixed in back in service. Hey, I'm not medic.
0: Per EPS on scene.
1: Yeah.
0: 137, you did copy, sir.
1: I copy. Did you still see that EMS that said the baby's alerting for you?
0: Sir, it was the EMS unit that was on scene, so the baby was awake and alert at this time.
1: Outstanding.
4: I'm out of PD, ending miles 75171.9.
0: 75171, deliver a point to it.

0: 1J7 control. EMS advised they thought the baby was having what they called a fever seizure.
1: Do they need law enforcement for anything?
0: So if you can stand by, we'll check and see.

0: we can't raise him on the radio. You may want to respond on to see what's going on. Fire department is arrived on scene, I'll say.
1: Careful.
0: We're going to try to get 1021 to raise up. He just got there and see if fire department, if law enforcement is needed, sir, I'll say. Copy 141, you copy, sir?
1: Yeah, 10-4, I'm gonna return on the bird.
0: Copy.
1: Roll 142. 142. You can clear this. Party separated. Copy 2246, break 137, control. Sir, fire on scene advised they were just getting out of the vehicle. They will keep us advised.

0: 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It's just a medical issue.
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1: Yes, ma'am.
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1: Control 245, all the clear as well, 55 and 34. Still on it.

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0: advise, I got a disturbance up at South Kanawha Street, Johnstown Road in Beckley at the vape store across from the corner shop.
1: 5500.
0: Copy, ma'am. Be advised, there was a brown-collared SUV there at the vape store. It was a white female wearing a white sweatshirt and shorts. She was screaming at the subjects that get out of her vehicle, that they stole her vehicle. Break. The vehicle went to pull out, and she jumped in front of the vehicle. The vehicle backed back up. There was a male, a white male, unknown clothing, that got out and tried to get in the back, and she was screaming at him, get out of my car. You stole my car. And there's a white female in the driver's seat, unknown weapons, drugs, or alcohol. Copy, sir.

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of juvenile problems at 260 Medora Avenue in Lanark. Complaints advising there's a group having a party in a field up on the hill near the Red Barn. There is a subject that will

0: T-52, control.
1: Good.
0: Sir, I apologize. I did copy that juvenile was released. Did you say to an adult or to their parents?

0: 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Status check, sir.
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at 2330.

0: complaints advising that a vehicle's crashed into a wall, occupants appear to be okay, the vehicle will need a rollback. 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

0: respond to 321 Old Eccles Road in Pleasant Hills. India with possible fluids. Small Chrysler vehicle crashed into a wall. Occupants have no injuries reported. Repeating station 113, respond to 321 Old Eccles Road in Pleasant Hills at 2334.
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2: 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Stand by, please.

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1: Copy. Vail here, see if you can get like Speedies or somebody a little bit closer. I'm almost to the accident. It's blocked off for everybody when you come back closer.
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2: No,
0: they're inflatable. 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Affirmative, sir. 44 Whiskey 556.
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2: 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Going to be right here across from United Bank on Canal.
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0: 4. 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

0: on to a Ricky Henry from 106 Bowen Street, Beckley. It's going to be valid with 3 points. Points are going to be for driving left to center. NCIC is negative, and the registration's on the card also.
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0: 245, control. 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I've attached it to your card.
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1: 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Yeah, clear that. Copy 2348.
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0: Getting a burglar alarm at the Marathon, Little General at 668 Ritter Drive. General Berg, key holder is responding, he's got a 15 to 20 minute ETA in a silver Jeep.

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0: Go ahead and clear it, Lester Patrol.

told all units have a priority one disturbance, 100 Davis Street in Callaway Heights. Male subject chasing a female with a stick. Female screaming for help.

0: 12 8 line.
1: He said that 100 blocks.
0: Affirmative. He just said that she went behind the church there at Beckley Praise. Mel's wearing a hoodie. He couldn't give a description of the female. Did say that the male was chasing her with a stick and possibly hit her.
1: He gave a description of the male.
0: He just advised the male subject in a hoodie, long sleeve hoodie.

we are getting another call. The caller's advising that he saw those people staggering prior to the altercation and that the male was chasing a woman with a stick.

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down to Elm Street off Rural Acres. You can show me the area that

Federal Pitch 601, 601, respond to 150 Autumn Lane, Wildwood House Apartments. Have a 62-year-old male with difficulty breathing. Repeat, respond to 150 Autumn Lane, Apartment 6, Bravo, at 003.

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0: 137. That's coming back to a Christopher Yarber of Fayette County. It's on 2014 Chevy Silverado. It expired on 3 of 25.
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1: 581. All 30, have
2: you not? You do the same, sir. 038.
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0: felony card for, I don't know, juvenile problem. Up here close to Alamo Church, a little on fire going.
1: What was your location, sir?
0: Ooh, dirt path here close to the Alamo Church.
1: Copy.
0: Some juveniles out here, have I put a fire up?
2: Probably went up there.

Touch Pole Fire Atwood is on parade and designated. We have, again, Atwood Fire is on mutual call and designated requesting to be on standby for any call they have in their jurisdiction. 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

0: trespassing complaint 2893 Robertson Road, Sheets Beckley, by the Marcus Brown is a trespassing on the property. He's a black male with a gray black jacket with a guitar on his back. He's outside the store at this time at the front.
1: Copy, over you now. 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
0: Can I get a number for F Street? And you can go ahead and clear.
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0: 137.

0: 7, control. Sir, I'm trying to get the status. I'm not sure if the DMV files are going down. I can see negative NCIC, but it hasn't given me the information yet.
1: Copy, that's what's going for me. Thank you.

0: 137 control. It was lagging. She's valid.
1: Control 247. 247.
2: Yeah, I'm silver Toyota Camry, Squawk Street 408, 670 Alpha. You're right here at the old Super 8.
1: The old Super 8 Pikeview.
2: Yeah, 10-4 to New Hotel. Don't know the name of it.
1: I believe it's the Spark Hotel now. I'll put you around that area.
0: Copy.
2: Control 137.
0: One

0: will be out on a vehicle. We'll be in Chipley's parking lot on North Kanawha.
1: Copy.

0: Yeah, I got a thing from vehicle history. He's negative.
1: Control, 255.
2: 255.
1: We'll be clear.
2: Copy.
1: And in the 4300 block of Harper Road and Eccles, break. All units be on the lookout for a four-door black Ram 1500 with junk in the bed of the truck. Unknown tags. Vehicle went toward Beckley from Eccles, passing the coal mine. EMS was the caller advised that the vehicle passed him at a high rate of speed. All units BOL at 114. Did you copy that ball, sir?
2: Yes, and we can clear National Arm from Old Field.

255. We'll be stopping on blue passenger car, West Virginia registration, 1 uniform Delta, 315, and we'll be on Harper Road. Name of the stop location. T47, status check. 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Control 255. 255. We'll be stopping in the Tigers parking lot. Copy.

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1: Six seven four.
0: Six seven four.
1: Six seven four. 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
0: I have a burglar alarm at 871 Robert Sieber Drive, the Marathon in Sophia. There's no Sophia units on duty. The left door, they did speak with a key holder, said that no one should be there and requested dispatch.
1: 142-130. Good.

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0: 737.
1: Building security, you can go through this SNR. Joe Karen, start me a card for a business check, same location.
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1: Good with them.
0: We have a subject on the line about there was a two-car MBA and one person that was laying on the ground at the Marquis Cinemas. They got out to check on them, and then there's a disturbance. The subjects are trying to leave at this time. We're trying to get further.
1: Good dispatch.

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1: Copy.
0: I think the subjects are leaving, and it's possibly juveniles that are all under the influence.
1: Copy.
0: 234, can you back?
1: Information on 30 to travel.
0: I don't think they pulled out of the parking lot yet.

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Sounds like there's a disturbance between the caller and other juveniles.

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0: 247.
1: Yeah, I'm a green collar Hyundai SUV, friends of Coltac, Foxtrot, over Charlie, 22754, our bridge enters.

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0: This will be a high point, 9mm. Yankee Charlie 00-2207.

0: 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I have a O-N when you're ready.
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0: 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The caller's a non-involved party.
1: 50,000 route.
0: Copy 285, the caller didn't have any type of direction of travel, but stated it was a black male and a larger female.
1: I have a suspicious vehicle complaint, the 100 block of Goodman Drive in Prosperity. Caller was a truck, a silver four-door F-150. It was sitting in the middle of the roadway running. The caller turned on his outside lights. Vehicles pulled into a vacant lot, correction, a vacant house driveway on the corner of Goodman and Prosperity Road. It's a peach-colored house. Somebody's in the vehicle. The vehicle's running. He's requesting law enforcement to check on it.

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That female's going to be taking possession of the Chevy Silverado.

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Which vehicle will Glenn be getting?

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0: That registration's come back to Evelyn or Linda Adams out of Barber County. It's on a 2019 Toyota. Expires 7 of 35.
1: And that was Delta Victor, Foxtrot 897.
0: Let me run that again. What's your location?
1: Control 137, you can clear this. I just started talking. Apparently, the passenger's parents over across the road. So you can clear this. That's Charlie

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1: 255.
0: I'll be clear.
1: Copy.
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registration in.

0: everybody headed to the river. I got a livestock call. I've got a caller. She's been stuck for over 20 minutes. She's out on Posey Saxon Road, just at Grace Court. We're looking at the mapping, and it looks like the farm is right at 105 Grace Court, but the cow will not move out of the roadway. She just sent us a picture of it. She's been stuck for 20 minutes, and it's in a really bad curve.
1: Check 4, do you have a call out for that farm?
0: We don't in the system. It looks like we've never had a call there, but I'm going to try to look up and see if we can find something through the tax files or something to get a name.
1: Copy. Go here. Add in the address for the farm into the card, and then I'll head that way.
0: Copy. As soon as we can make contact, I'll let you know. Thank you.
1: Not a problem.

0: airline control.
1: Go ahead.
0: I think we reached the owner. He's going out to see if he can get it.

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Control, pager 601, respond to 150 Autumn Lane, Wildwood House Apartments in Beckley for 55-year-old female, conscious, difficulty breathing. Repeating pager 601, respond to 150 Autumn Lane, Wildwood House Apartments in Beckley at 411.

respond to 150 Autumn Lane, Wildwood House Apartments in Beckley. 55-year-old female, breathing difficulty. Repeating pager 601. Respond to 150 Autumn Lane in Beckley at 413.

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She put her phone down. 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

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We'll be on Harper Road. 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

called all units. We have a call coming in, possibly a robbery that just occurred over in the Cowboy Heights area. We're getting the information now. Male subject showed up on someone's porch and advised he was just robbed. The male subject's supposed to be from Juniper Street. Stand by for more information.

0: unit that correspond to Cowley Heights. 41
1: and a half.
0: Copy, 241. He's at 100 Hawthorne Street in Callaway Heights. He's on the porch. The caller is whispering to us, but the male is John Miller. Begley PD was just out on him a little while ago. He's extremely intoxicated. He's a white male, hat, tan shirt, dark pants, long stringy hair.

the news

0: Spencer and Hawthorne and Sycamore Street on that intersection side. Okay, a blue roof.
1: That's your mail.
0: 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It's 4M.
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Go ahead. Can you arm yourself 233 off duty?

control pager 639, station 103, 639 and 103. Respond to mile marker 48 on I-77 northbound for a vehicle accident with injury. FedEx truck, double FedEx truck rolled over on its side, possible entrapment. Repeat, respond to mile marker 4877 northbound at 607.

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residents or a suspicious person. Complaint at 201 Beckley Avenue. The caller is in his bedroom and he cannot walk at this time. Somebody's on his porch banging on the windows and the doors. He said it's been ongoing since about 5 o'clock this morning. His dogs are barking. He's requesting law enforcement. He is unable to get up and go to the door, but he said nobody should be there.

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1: Yeah.
0: I'm swinging by this domestic, and then I'll pop it over to Beckley Avenue.
1: 10-4, I'll head over there and see what's going on.
2: 251.
3: Explosion call at 151 Oxley Circle in Beaver. They said the power's out. I think possibly we might have a transformer or something. He thought he heard it coming from Little Tiger Lane. We wanted to hold off on dispatching the fire department to it until we had somebody just kind of drive through the area there. Could you advise?
1: Copy. I'll swing through there on my way to this.

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1: Two business checks, please. Grandview Little General, Grandview Farmer, clear an SR. And where's this transformer supposed to possibly close?
0: The caller was at 151 Oxley Circle in Beaver, but he said he thinks it came from the area of Little Tiger Lane. We have made contact with AEP.
1: Copy. Are they confirming a power outage?

0: advised the power is out, but AEP did not have that, and they are putting a ticket in, sending somebody.
1: I've been through Oxy Circle and Little Tiger. I haven't seen anything. I smoked one in the

She's for a mixture of mental, emotional, and kidney problems.

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1: 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We try to get a hold of SRJ and let him know where it's at.

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2: 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Listen for what I was going to ask you about. 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
0: 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I'm sorry.

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1: Sir, we're getting a burglar alarm on Industrial Park Road in Beaver. 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
2: Yeah, I'll clear those business checks, and I'll get help.
1: Copy. We're trying to make contact with the key holder now. I'll keep you posted.

151.

0: just went out of aspirin.
1: Yeah, double check, because 724 was their address at 710.
0: Copy. I was just double checking. They said that they had talked to the officer since she got off. I just want to make sure.
1: No, I'm here right now. Check the matching there. Still in saying 724, but their building and their mailbox all say 710.
0: There's no 710 on our mapping. It's 724 on our mapping. But when you see where there's something with that address, we're going to send it back to the address in the department.
1: Copy.
0: One five one.
1: Clear that additional line. Go ahead and give me one for Little General.

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0: 108.
1: Truck, you would notify Turnpike, far right lane, split 77 northbound, you got a deer carcass.

0: in the northbound or southbound lane, sir?
1: Northbound, right as you come out to the curb and get on the three-way.

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Respond to 114, Clover Lane and Bolt at 805.

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2: Just checking to see if he was near Bold. 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
3: Copy, I'm in Leisure Square. I'll hit that with it.
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0: your test. 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We'll do it here in a second.
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0: 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CPR has stopped. 66 is also on scene.
1: Info control, we're just taking standby.
0: Copy.
2: Which unit was heading towards the CPR call?
1: Three-five was headed there from Washington Square.
2: I'm just give you a further update. I'm not sure if you still want to go. He mentioned it's arrived on scene, and email subject is moaning now and trying to speak.
1: Copy. Yes, you can clear me. Must be needing them.
2: Copy. I'm in a position now. Do you need me to call that alarm?
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0: 135, are you still on scene there, sir?
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0: 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They're getting additional alarms, but we're going to go ahead and disregard them if it's accidental.
1: Yes, yeah,

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up call from 17 Elgin Square at 2001 Hair Designs. 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We attempted to call the business. The number that's calling us is a deactivated phone. When we call the business, it's picked up and disconnected. They hang it up. Copy. Two 51 Quebec.

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1: Go ahead.
0: I got an NVA, no fluids or injuries. It's on I-64 westbound at the 125.

looks like it's right at the exit ramp, sir. Two vehicles. It's going to be a red, white RAV4 and a red Ford Escape. No injuries.

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I'm back to Theodore Hamelgarn out of Beckley, 2003 Chevy Blazer, expires 8 of 26.

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0: So we're in another accident at mile marker 126 eastbound on 64. It's a single vehicle, orange SUV. The other vehicle's left, but there is a lot of debris in the roadway in the left two lanes. The caller was a passerby and they didn't have time to stop. We're just getting a report of that one.
1: Copy. Is it going to be an NBA losing state or what?
0: Caller's not sure. They advised that they were just passing by.

Interstate

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1: 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There's a lot of debris in the road.
0: Copy. One 3 5, we already timed fire. 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

0: 5-1 headquarters. Your first OLN is valid 0 points. The second OLN is coming back to a Williams subject out of Alderson. It's shown surrendered, revoked for an active unpaid, or correction, an active DUI.
1: Copy.
2: Raleigh Control to all available units. I have a priority one disturbance at 300 Harper Park Drive, Clarion Point in Harper Park. It's going to be room 140. Can hear female and male arguing.

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1: What?
0: Come back to a Jerry Strawn out of Daniels. It's showing male subject, 200 pounds, 6'2".

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1: Good.
0: I have a subject at 155 Horseshoe Drive in Arnett that's requesting a public service only reference threats in a civil matter.

0: 4 control.
1: Okay.
0: I have a request to speak to law enforcement. It called it in as a stolen vehicle. However, it's a possible civil matter. It's 400 Washington Avenue in Crab Orchard, Break. Callers advising that they have a 2015 Jeep Cherokee Latitude Edition, blackened out. Advised the title's in the glove box. Suspect's going to be Anthony Tilley that's supposed to have taken it. However, he did advise the male was supposed to buy the vehicle but never brought the complainant money. He also talked about some drug use. He's requesting to speak to law enforcement.
1: Yeah, I didn't hear that.

control, Pager 602, respond to 510 Temple Street in Beckley. 66-year-old male, conscious, fell and hit his head. Repeating, Pager 602, respond to 510 Temple Street in Beckley at 10:57.

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0: 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There's been informed of our options. Howie.
1: No, Lily.
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0: but that's where the vehicle was stolen from.
1: It's from 154.
0: 154.
1: Nature of that, so civil matter, clear national, please.

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0: 612-2, we're going to be loaded transporting the FAR agent.

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1: Good.
0: Request for law enforcement, 102 Sioux Lane in Daniels. This is a reference to a prowler that occurred this morning. It's not in progress. She had this morning had two big handprints on the top part of her outside of her window. She doesn't see anything else. She doesn't know who it was, but she is requesting a 6-1 officer.

1151 control. Getting a parking complaint, 128 9th Street in Bradley Break. Scott subject has four vehicles. She doesn't know his last name. He's parking his vehicles in her yard, drives through her yard even though she has trespassing signs up. He's currently there mowing his yard at this time. The caller's requesting to speak to law enforcement.

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0: 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Repeating Pager 610, respond to 107 Jefferson Street in Beckley at 1138. 604.
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1: 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We believe it's a phone that's possibly been dropped in the roadway. It's going to be there near the intersection of Forest Lake Road and Stony Creek.
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0: Copy. 12 seconds. Right there at the intersection of the roadway as you're coming from the Grandview side at the intersection with Stony Creek.
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2: 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Do you realize you found the phone?
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2: Control 150.
4: 150. I have this phone. I'll be en route to the headquarters

Peter 674, respond 189 Ike Griffith Road, Coolridge, for 56-year-old female, kidney problems. Repeating, Peter 674, respond to 189 Ike Griffith Road, Coolridge, 1204.

0: difficulty breathing. Stated it feels like kidney stones, but it's different. She's been unable to urinate for about 24 hours.
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0: This could be advised. We were able to get the complaint to come back to the line. They advised they had to unplug all the smoke detectors to get them to silence.
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1: Hello.
0: I have an animal complaint. It's at 1064 North St. Branch Road in Bradley. They advise his neighbors are dogs are getting off his leashes and they're aggressive. They stated that he refuses to keep the dog restrained. The dog has cost the complaint money and the personal belongings in the past. They're requesting a public service only.
1: Yeah, okay, I'll take care of that.

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1307 Fay County. Can you contact the telephone company there about to set a pole when the lines on one end are down where you can't get through? Can you contact the telephone company? They're going to have to set a pole. The lines are down on one end on the road.

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0: Central, Vader 634, Vader 634. Respond 415, Kimberly Court and Daniels for an 83-year-old female. Six to stomach, difficulty breathing, repeating. Vader 634, respond 415, Kimberly Court and Daniels, 1236.
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0: 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The patient there at Leona Drive is also complaining of chest pains. Is paralyzed on the left side from a past stroke.
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0: 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Respond to 200 Greystone Drive, Greystone, Beaver, version 49.
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1: I have a attempted burglary, 4480 Cole River Road in Arnett. Subject attempted to break into the complainant's residence, broke a window, and attempted to pry the door open. Possibly an Angie Massey, subject, or Thomas Harper. Break. The male had made threats to break into the residence. They did see Angie in the area this morning. Request a fire report.
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0: where might I find one of those vests like that boy had the other day?
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0: Animal call 109 at Winter Park in Crab Orchard. Complaint advisor, a stray chihuahua mix came into the trailer park, has nipped at her 8-year-old son. She advised she does not know who the dog belongs to. She is requesting to speak with law enforcement.

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2: And then close it out. 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
1: Same of one, I'm already trying to reach out.

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2: Don't be busy.
1: I need you to add something to that service card, please, if you could.
2: Sounds good.
1: 3716 Main Avenue, Northwest, Hickory, North Carolina. And Deputy Kevin Herrera of the Chatham County Sheriff's Office. And she is en route to that address. And he has forwarded on to Hickory, North Carolina Police Department. And they're going to be contacting me when they make contact.
2: Copy.
1: I'll give you the name of the individual.

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1: She is with a Timothy Fox. Not sure of the vehicle, but it's supposed to be a white SUV. And his telephone number is 336-465-0200.

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0: Can you reopen 151's card on that runaway juvenile and keep it open for a few minutes? I've got to get some stuff off of it and make some notes. Thank you.

0: Baker 621, respond to 303 Jefferson Street in Crab Orchard. 85-year-old female, possibly having a panic attack, yelling and screaming. Repeating, Baker 621, respond to 303 Jefferson Street in Crab Orchard, 1437.
1: Two forty-eight.
0: Again, number for 121 Laurel Terrace.
1: What's the name of the street?
0: Laurel Terrace.
1: Copy.

0: 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Respond to 303 Jefferson Street in Crab Orchard. 85-year-old female having a panic attack, yelling and screaming. Repeating pager 621. Respond to 303 Jefferson Street, Crab Orchard, 1439.
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0: 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Was the mother wanting to speak to me, or the juvenile was wanting to speak to me?
1: She was just advising me that the juvenile is on the other line with her. Jimmy, see if she can get a location where her daughter might be.
0: 10-4, yeah.

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0: 135. You wanted the service number, correct?
1: That's start me a K-9 request on this.
0: Probably have a complainant online. If you're available to give me a call to reference that subject that was given over the radio.
1: Do you have my complainant on the line for the B&E?
0: I have the Harper subject on the line.
1: Okay, stand by on that.

launch headquarters. The police just pulled up at that house just now at a friend's house. So I'll let you, they should be calling you here in just a little bit.

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Civil Matter 1, Correction 310, Edwards Lane, Beaver. Service at 422, Edwards Lane was walking a dog, and the male subject told her to get out of that area and leave, but he lets his dog off a leash all the time during around the area as well. This is an ongoing issue, and we got two calls from this same subject.

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1: Good.
0: I have a request to file report reference lost property. Occurred at Mount Tabor Church at 234 Mount Tabor Road. He advised that someone possibly picked up his wallet out of his truck at the church. The wallet is an old

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Bravo, Peter 601, Peter 601. Respond to 520, Beckley Crossing, Go Health for a 60-year-old male, chest pains, conscious, repeating behavior 601. Respond to 520, Beckley Crossing, Go Health, 1533.

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2: Control. Just keep you advised, we got latitude and longitude of that ping we're putting in. Comments.
3: You go ahead and put it in our control, and then go ahead and add to that car. She's in custody with the Hickory Police Department.

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0: the first name that you gave me. 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
1: Brianna Stanley, 85, 94.

0: Meter 66, Meter 66, responded to 68 Narnes Mountain in Sand Lake for a 64-year-old female, cough, difficulty breathing, history of congestive heart failure, repeating Meter 66, respond to 268 Narnes Mountain, Sand Lake 1556.
1: Driver checked his area, reference in the driver's license, 100 block of Trump Street in Daniels. They advise there's a Christopher Allen subject driving a red Jeep Liberty, unknown registration, sticker was dead, back windows taped over with black tape, break. They advise that he was driving up and down the street, trying to hit her in the yard, white male, red, brown beard with a hat on, doesn't have an OLN. The vehicle is possibly going towards Little Beaver State Park.
2: Control, you advise he tried to hit her in the yard with the car?
1: Affirmative.
2: You want to speak to law enforcement?
1: Negative. She just wanted to report him not driving with the license, but she did advise if you need to talk to her, she would talk to you.
3: Who's the complainant on that?
1: Alexandria Underwood.
3: Yeah, I found him on the phone a few seconds ago. She hung up on me. She was saying that the kid was causing a disturbance or something. I don't think that even happened.
2: Quarters 151.
3: Ongoing issue, always strong, go ahead.
2: I'm familiar, that's the one from up on that I've dealt with before. Look in there and see if there's any orders in place on that. There was at one time.
3: The only thing they had was like a bond violation, and that was just like a couple days ago when they were supposed to go to a hearing. I can double check those.

0: on headquarters.
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0: I'm not seeing the bond. They've already went to court on that, so it's already been pledged.
1: So you're not showing anything on either one of them, 15s, Ys, or anything?
0: No, sir.
1: Copy. Break.
2: I'm on 5-1.
1: Clear. No report. We'll boat load for the vehicle.

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1: Good.
0: I was doing property complaint, front office call, occurred on Main Street in Sophia, purse that was stolen, phone and everything was stolen, requested you.

0: Dollar General. There's a white pickup truck carrying a large dump trailer, tag number 20-676, driving very erratically, running people off the road.
1: Copy. And what roadway was it on?
0: On Bird Drive, passing Dollar Connection right now, heading to the General MacArthur area.

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Union and Super Bridge to copy the following VOL, reference a reckless driver, break. Out for a white truck pulling a dump trailer. Possible West Virginia registration 20676. Break. Last in the area is the 3000 block of Robert Seabird Drive. Swerving all over the roadway. Last seen a stoplight in front of Go Mart going towards MacArthur. All units, be on the lookout. 1614.

0: 1, hang up 205 Briarwood Lane in Beaver. 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
1: Copy, no like a disturbance, you're just normal talking.
0: Revise, I lost.
1: It's not like a disturbance.
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1: What?
0: Just give you advice. Blaine is referenced to the 10th Street call that you

0: 686.
1: Intro.
0: 686 is going to be clear. Warner Fusel on fall. AMA back in service. 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

0: 4 Control.
1: Good.
0: Have stolen property complaint. 206 Rock Castle Road in Cold Court. They advised that her push mower was stolen from the property 2 to 3 weeks ago. Unknown suspects. They found it stolen whenever they went to mow the grass recently. The neighbor did say that they saw Jesse run in with a female that they never seen before earlier this week. Unknown if they're involved. Requesting file report.
1: Yeah, I'm

0: Jesse Runyon's an NCIC for a parole home. You won't find him down there, though. He's always running.
1: Copy. I appreciate you.
0: I think she just wanted you to basically know that and call her and put it on phone in case we do locate it or something like that, but you ain't gonna catch him.

0: 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I'm trying to locate 205 Briarwood here. I've been up on the Skyline side and I've been up on the opposite side of that. I'm cut off on both ends by road work. I don't know how to access this. What are you showing?
1: Copy, it should be straight across from the three-car garage. Orange is reddish.

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0: 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I'm out here with the homeowner. 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
0: Dropping.

0: Operator, Duke 02. Respond to 116 Ellison Avenue in Bankley. 63-year-old male having mucus. Repeating pager 602. Respond to 116 Ellison Avenue in Bankley. 1707.
1: Let him know you can keep using the police harasser, so get clear.
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1: Good.
0: I have a destruction of property 380 Bennington Road in Coolidge. Someone has tried to set the auxiliary on fire. 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They just need a file report for insurance.

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You're probably closer. Four, right, control, 151. 151.

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0: George Charles.
1: Yeah, 581, taking that.
2: 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NVA Private Lot, Walmart MacArthur, missing person at Cree Alley.
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1: Good.
2: Can you get that subject to public service at 116 Cree Alley and meet reference to a missing person?
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0: Does anybody mark that for my call dead? 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
1: No, she usually comes out there between 6 and 6:30. Do you want me to give her a call?
0: If people think she cares, you call her, tell her they try to get a hold of her. It's about a case I'm on right now.

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Charlie, 638-366.

0: copy this on VUL, reference a reckless driver, 1400 block of Robert Seabrook Drive, Crab Orchard, break. I'll use VUL for two black sedans and a orange truck racing each other through the Crab Orchard area headed towards Sophia. Just pull down into Lester. All units be well, 1741. Did you copy that be well?
1: 10-4, clear it for now.

0: Peter 602. Peter 602, respond to 231 South Heber Street, Beckley, for a 49-year-old female. Difficulty breathing. Feels like there's pressure, fluid building up in her belly. Repeating, Peter 602. Respond to 231 South Heber Street in Beckley, 1744.
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0: 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She's going to be in apartment 4.
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0: 12861, respond to 1881, Robert Seabrook Drive, MacArthur Walmart, for an NBA driver that had passed out but is now conscious. Repeating, picture 621, respond to 1881, Robert Seabrook Drive at MacArthur Walmart, 1746.
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0: Beater 631, Beater 631, per the request of law enforcement on scene, need units to respond to 1881 Robert Super Drive, MacArthur, front of Walmart, for a subject involved with an NBA that has passed out but is now conscious, repeating Beater 631, respond to 1881 Robert Super Drive, MacArthur, 1748.
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0: of a call, speeding vehicles, 100 block McKinney Hollow and Soap Creek. Caller is requesting for X patrols to start this evening due to speeding vehicles in the area. I am going to be sending it over to headquarters as well.
1: Copy. Very clear. It's been a muddy evening shift now when they come on duty.
0: Copy.
1: Control. 152.
0: 152.
1: Good evening. Roll me on duty, please. I copy direct.
0: Copy.
2: Have an ETA on that EMS.
0: Yeah, we have it coming from Sophia.
3: Go ahead.
0: Law enforcement's requesting ETA.

12, pages 681, Bridgeland and 410, Ballard Street in Midway. 65-year-old female, having pain in her leg, unable to walk. Repeating pages 681, Bridgeland and 410, Ballard Street, Midway, 1754.

0: month ago. It seemed like it had gotten better until yesterday, and she's been unable to walk on it since yesterday.
1: Copy. Thank you.
0: You're welcome.
2: Is that going to be Bethel that intersects with Dayton there at the intersection at the bank? Can you look and check for me? I'm not sure if it is.

0: Four Control. Are you talking about the stretch between, like, the GameStop and the church?
1: Yeah, the little intersection that you come down from Walmart.
0: It does not have a street name.
1: No, I mean, do you have a route number and direction of travel for Dayton?
0: It's going to be County Route 38, and it's going to go south to north.

0: calling today?
1: Good evening. Long Reel, please.
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0: 40 Control.
1: Good.
0: I have a stolen vehicle complaint, 425 Church Street in Leicester. They're advising a Riley subject, stole the complaints, four-wheeler, female involved, was a Temtem subject. It's a black Suzuki with a orange winch on it. Right. Requesting public service home.
1: Yeah.
2: They went into an aisle that allegedly they had not been down, and the caller found that suspicious. She wanted to report it to an officer, but didn't need to speak to anybody.

0: 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I need my service number.
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0: Come.
1: Are you out there?

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0: 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We're being responded to 1250 EG area. 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

control pager 610, 610 respond to 100 Craig Street in Beckley. 27-year-old male rescue worker that's fallen. Right ankle is swollen. Can't stand. Repeat, respond to 100 Craig Street in Beckley, 1807.

0: Object 5. We had updated information with reference to that missing person. That's in the comments.
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0: 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He's on the line saying that he has missed calls.

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0: 27 comes back to Larry Wilkins out of Ravana, Kentucky. His license is shown in force. He's clear.

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0: 153 Easton Street in Harper Heights. Caller advised she is getting ready to have some construction done to the residence, but there is currently a vehicle that is parked in the driveway. It's going to be a blue Honda Accord. 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

operating.

10, responded 2893, Robert C. Ray Drive, Sheaton, Beckley. 30-year-old female came into the store complaining of lymphedema from her waist down and pain. We'll be sitting in the dining room. Repeating pager 610, responded 2893, Robert C. Ray Drive, Sheaton, Beckley, 1925.

0: 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Respond to the 300 block of Raleigh Bridge Road in Raleigh. Complaint advised her son was passing through the area. There are woods on fire, unknown how large. It's going to be on the Fitzpatrick Road side of Raleigh Ridge. Repeat, Station 102, respond to 300 block, Raleigh Ridge Road in Raleigh, 1926. 102.
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1: Go ahead.
0: I have a public service only reference a custody complaint, 624 Cedar Road in Crab Orchard. She stated that her ex-husband lives in Lewisburg, has a complaint's child. They have a divorce paper stating that they get to switch every other week, and he's had the juvenile for almost 2 weeks now.

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Respond to 115 Hunt Avenue in Staniford. 66-year-old male, difficulty breathing. Repeating Pager 601. Respond to 115 Hunt Avenue in Staniford. 19.

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0: 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VPS 501 control.
1: Charlie, you're on sexual assault. What do you have?
0: It's at 911 hang up, 148 Cedar Road in Crab Orchard. Deactivated cell phone. Brief periods of yelling, possibly a disturbance. Nobody's coming to the phone.
1: Just cleared up.
0: Copy on me, put you on a car 501.

0: 2 Control. I've been vagrant complaint 165 Kent Avenue in Sprague. My subject said is on her property, setting up tents on the trail that comes from the Ollies to the street, shown behind Beckley Matt Christian, Beckley Welding on a mapping break. I know weapons, drugs, or alcohol are names of the subjects, and they don't have descriptions. They're requesting law enforcement to remove the subjects.
1: Got it.
2: Control, what's down?
0: 110.
2: Have they spoke to those subjects and asked them to leave the property yet?
0: But she's no longer in the area. She said she was just passing by. I could see him. She said this is an ongoing issue.

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1: Copy. You go around the turn, it should be that gravel cement driveway that cuts up to the right. Long driveway goes out to two residences.

0: 148-0.
1: 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Central, 140.
0: 140.
1: I'll break them out. Can you check your mapping to add faces with the remaining residents?
0: Mapping is only showing a single Y behind the actual residence. I'm not able to see if it's abandoned on Google Street View.
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1: Ten four, I'm on 77. Take an exit here in just a minute. Crab Orchard. You're fine. All these residents look abandoned. I don't see anything anywhere else.
2: 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Subject has been on foot in the past. 10 minutes ago, he has returned into the store and was stuffing items into his pants. He's walking through the parking lot now.
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